Your life takes its time. About to check outside again. If you know what I'm talking about, just let me know if you wanna go to that whole mile on the range. You got a lot of nice girls, huh?

0: thing.
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0: I want to get into it, man, you know. Like a sex machine, man.
1: Go ahead.
0: Moving, doing it, you know.
1: Yeah.
0: Can I count it off?
1: Go ahead.
0: One, two, three.

guess it comes with age. You start to wonder about the time theft, how much of it you got left.